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I'm after whatever the other life brings. In the mirror I saw him, and I closely watched him.

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Remember, there's nothing you can't do. So believe and be brave.